only wanna, only wanna, only wanna link in the moonlight. Sometimes I don't think I could do right. You the only one that know what I do like. Hop in the foreign with Georgia tags. Put everything from the store in the bag. Shawty, you gorgeous. 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
1: Holder, elevator for the older. 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
1: Český rozhlas, Rádio Wave, děláme vlny.

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Their money is your money.

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1: Na Google Mandy Yasu True Ajagne Soja Deep in the Mud Ting Oyana Oyana Deep in the Mud they raise me deep in the mud and raise 10 toes on the concrete no shoes and no tie no lace
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Candlesticks in the dark, visions of bodies being burned. Candlesticks in the dark.